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1: We like their party. We like their party.
0: Número 4. Les gusta el arquitecto de Bob.
1: They like Bob's architect. They like Bob's architect.
0: Número 5. ¿Te gusta la casa de Peter?
1: You like Peter's house. You like Peter's house.
0: Número 6. A ella le gustan los partidos de fútbol.
1: She likes the soccer games. She likes the soccer games.
0: En la sección 7N vamos a leer un texto y contestar algunas preguntas en la página 49.
1: My name is James McLean. Today I had a job interview. I had to make an appointment with the secretary. The boss's name is George Williams. He's an engineer. He is really nice and likes to talk. We talked about the job. We talked about the employee benefits, the union, and the possible salary. I hope he hires me.
0: Pregunta número uno.
1: What did James have today? James had a job interview.
0: Pregunta número dos.
1: What is the boss's name? What is his job? The boss's name is George Williams. He is an engineer.
0: Pregunta número tres.
1: What did they talk about? They talked about the job, the employee benefits, the union, and the possible salary.
0: Pregunta número cuatro.
1: Does James like the boss? Yes, James likes the boss.
0: En el ejercicio 7N vamos a revisar los conceptos que hemos aprendido, analizando y escribiendo la frase correcta. Ejercicio número 1.
1: I am an architect. I am an architect.
0: Número 2.
1: You like to play basketball every day. You like to play basketball every day.
0: Número 3.
1: Yesterday, we liked to shop. Yesterday, we liked to shop.
0: Número 4.
1: They are my boss's janitors. They are my boss's janitors.
0: Número 5.
1: I like your socks. I like your socks.
0: Número 6.
1: My dad's priest is very nice. My dad's priest is very nice.
0: Número 7.
1: My grandma is a waitress. My grandma is a waitress.
0: Número 8.
1: I am playing volleyball with my teacher. I am playing volleyball with my teacher.
0: Número 9.
1: Our doctor is Roger's boss. Our doctor is Roger's boss.
0: Pasemos a la página 50. En el ejercicio 7O, escogeremos la palabra correcta del recuadro gris. Número 1.
1: My mother likes our house. My mother likes our house.
0: Número 2.
1: Junior Izaguirre plays soccer. Junior Izaguirre plays soccer.
0: Número 3.
1: I have an interview with Banco Atlántida for a job. I have an interview with Banco Atlántida for a job.
0: Número 4.
1: Yesterday, I liked the movies. Yesterday, I liked the movie.
0: Número 5.
1: Rebecca and Lori like to shop. Rebecca and Lori like to shop.
0: Número 6.
1: We play football every Saturday. We play football every Saturday.
0: Número 7.
1: My brother likes your eyes. My brother likes your eyes.
0: Número 8.
1: The judge's car is dirty. The judge's car is dirty.
0: Número 9.
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